0: and try to be better, 'cause we could be something. 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
2: Who am I?

Oh shit, man, I'm back again. 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
0: R-E-A-L.
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1: Real brothers.
0: All my brothers in the building. Huh?
1: A-P-A-B-G.
0: A-B-A-B, you don't know. 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
1: R-E-A-O.
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1: Aye.
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0: Worshiping.
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1: okay. 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
1: A little bit louder, please, brother.
0: It's gonna test your gangsta, especially if you talking about.
1: Shots lows on this production, though, yeah.
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0: 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Come on. Come on.
1: R-E-A-L shit.
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is in the middle of Harlem. There's a record store that's on the south side of the street, on 21st Street, where they play records real loud, you know, and the people passing by. And this West Indian girl had just come to the United States, and she didn't know too many people there, and she was lonesome, and she didn't have a job, so she's walking up 121st Street. As she's walking,